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Oi, oi, oi, Savaloy. Chris Jett in the house. We're the Reggae Vibe Show. 2 hours of what I like to call big people music. If you know, you know. Hope the show finds you well, wherever you are, across the nation, across the world. Whether it be morning, noon or night. If you want to get involved in future Reggae Vibe shows, a 2 hour playlist,

Amber Leek, the Sheriff in Town. Freddie McGregor. Gate Pass to My Heart. And Mikey Spice kicking the show off today. Yes, my friend. Doing a reggae vibe show. Repressed the shirts.

Dread of the control, international control and throughout the world, universal field marshal, who not partial, who played the boy selection without objection.

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Pam Hall, You Are Not Alone. Gwen McRae. Girlfriend's Boyfriend. Here in the Reggae Vibe Show. Here is Busy Signal. 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

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Just don't slip.

Welcome back to the second half of the Reggae Vibe Show with my good self, Christy Shirts. A show I like to call Big People Music. If you know, you know. Dennis Brown and Tiger. Make Up Your Mind Before the Break. Coco T. Why Turn Down the Sound? Why Turn Down the Sound? You need to crank it up to the max and get some serious bass in your face.

back to back, Barrington Levi here on a Reggae Vibe Show. She's mine and too experienced. 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

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And before the next Teardrop Falls, when I talk about big people music, that's exactly what I mean.

0: Christopher Martin and General Siddiqui, African Queen, Branch Morgan. If you're looking for me,
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0: It's a reggae vibe show. We've got shirts, big people music. If you know, you know. A bit of scar on the show now. Back to back jewelers.

I know you were skanking to that one. Don't stay out late. And you're wondering now.

Wendy Walker, Your Love. Natural Touch, Give Me Good Loving. Intense, On My Mind, here on the Reggae Vibe Show. 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Once again, they're all free. Once again, enjoy. And don't forget to tell a friend to tell a friend. Right, that's the end of this edition of the Reggae Vibe Show. Hope you enjoyed it as much as I did bringing it to you. I had a blast. Until next time, take care, stay safe, and always remember, gang, it's okay not to be okay. We're going to end with some Cynthia Slosh, Not As Happy. Until next time, bye-bye.

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1: I'm Terry Sullivan, and welcome along to another Morning Glory. 2 hours of great music, of course, Tell's Top 10 and the Love Shack. And welcome along to the usual listeners, the usual suspects, the silent listeners, and of course, the Glorias. Going to be strap yourself in. We've got 2 hours of great music coming up.

That is the sound of the Waterboys, of course, and Hold of the Moon, one of those great feel-good songs. So it's this one from the 60s. This is the McCoys and Hang On, Sloopy.

Here are my love of punk music, rearing its ugly head again. That is Jilted John, of course. And Jilted John. Tell you what, should we play another punk song? Why not? Let's do this one. This is X-Ray Specs and Identity.

That is Bonnie Raitt and I Can't Make You Love Me. And coming up after the next two songs, I'm going to be opening the door to this week's Love Shack. Two great songs it is as well. But before that, let's play two what I call jukebox hits. First one, Living Doll from Cliff Richard and The Drifters, as it was then, and followed by Walk On By from Dionne Warwick.

The two great jukebox hits, firstly Cliff Richard and the Drifters and Living Doll, and then just now Dionne Warwick and Walk On By. Well, it is time for me to open the door to this week's Love Shack. And joining me in the Love Shack today are Joe and Terry from Kettering. They said, this is to celebrate, or the two songs are to celebrate the last 23 years they've had together. And they've chosen two great songs, one from the late 50s and one from the 20s, or the 2000s, sorry. First, we're going to hear from Elvis Presley and one of my favourite songs, I must admit, in Love Me Tender, followed by Whitney Houston and I Will Always Love You.

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1: Spirit of Amalek Seed.

That's the sound of Timbaland and The Way I Are. Up next is this one. We're going to go back in time. An absolute classic from the 60s. They've just announced they are retiring. Of course, this is The Hollies and Bus Stop.

Here's the sound of One Republic and Counting Stars. We're going to go back to the 60s and Motown. This is a song, Diana Ross and the Supremes and the Temptations. And this is I'm Gonna Make You Love Me.

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0: And I

is, of course, Coldplay and The Hardest Part, and that was voted recently one of the top 100 greatest songs of all time. Not sure about it. I'm sure I could think of 100 that were in front of that at least, but never mind. Anyhow, as we go into this second hour of today's Morning Glory show, let's play this one from Roxy Music. This is Jealous Guy.

0: Down to Squeeze and Take Me, I'm Yours. Well, you know I like a bit of punk, and you know I like a little bit of funk as well. And this is a big funk song recorded live at WTTW TV in Chicago. This is Curtis Mayfield and Superfly.
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That's what they're trying to do, y'all.

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Ask him his dream, what does it mean? He wouldn't know. Can't be like the rest, it's the most he'll confess. But the time's running out, and there's no happiness.

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Card out is the Brothers Johnson and Get the Funk Out of My Face. One more song and then it'll be time for Tell's Top 10. What a great song it is from Culture Club. This is Victims.

Daddy's Culture Club and Victims, and it's time for Tell's Top 10, and it's about motorists driven to cut down on cars. More than half of the motorists are keeping their current vehicles longer than they planned because the replacement costs are too high, and 40% of owners have reduced the number of vehicles they own in the past 2 years. According to research from TempCover, this is the reasons households are going down to one car. And I must admit, we have two cars in our household. But anyhow, number 10 with 9%, sustainability. Number 9 with 12%, kids grow up, left home, so no longer need a second car. Equal number 7, I think this might climb up the charts as things get worse. Number 7, joint number 7, first one is higher fuel prices with 13%. And number 7... higher insurance prices with 13%. Now, I think both those are probably likely to be climbing over the next few years. And number 6, I am trying to reduce our overall household costs is number 6 with 16%. Number 5 with 18% is maintenance and repair costs. Number 4, working from home and hybrid working. So, yep, you don't need your car quite as much if you're working from home, do you? Number 3, lifestyle change, either moved house, downsized, or retired with 23% is number 3. Number 2, affordability with 26%. And number 1, I don't drive enough to justify owning more than one with 32%. So that's this week's top 10. And of course, thought, what songs could I play? It had to be car songs, isn't it? So I thought I'd play these two. First one, it's one of the forgotten hits. And it's one of those songs you think it's that bad, but it's that good. This is the first one is Car 67 by Driver 67. And then I'm going to play the immortal song from The Cars and Drive. So let's hear this one first. This is Driver 67 and Car 67.

Two songs to fit in with today's top 10. First, we had Car 6-7, My Driver 6-7. And just then, the song that sort of everybody remembers from Live Aid. It is A Drive from the Cars. Well, up next is this one from the album Grievous Angel. This is Gram Parsons and Love Hurts.

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What a great song that is. You know, it always brings a smile to my face. I don't know why, but it always does. Anyhow, stay with the sort of ballads, and this one, for a number one hit, for Spandau Ballet, This Is True.

Yeah, that is you two, and with or without you, we've got just over 10 minutes to go to the end of the show. See how much music I can squeeze in. Let's play this one next. This is Crosby, Stills, Young and Nash, and Hopelessly Hoping.

We are the Pocket Rocket herself, actor Kylie Minogue, and Can't Get You Out of My Head. I have that trouble sometimes. Anyhow, the 2 hours has flown by as always. And for me, Terry Sullivan, until next time, it's bye for now. I'm going to play you this song. I often used to start shows with this one, but I'm going to close it with this one. This is Deacon Blue and Real Gone Kid.

Hi, and thanks for joining me in the cockpit today. It is like that. I must be honest. It is totally like that because I've got how many? Let me just count. 1, 2, 3, 4. 4 VDUs. I've got 2 computers. I've got 2 CD players, and I've got gosh knows what else. So it is a little bit like being in the cockpit. But I don't care. Anyway, welcome to our rock show. It does what it says on the can. 2 hours of rock. I'm not quite sure what I'm going to play yet because I haven't really got that far into the sort of show. Some weeks we may well do a theme. Other weeks we may just play whatever I fancy or whatever I find, which is probably more to the point. starting off today's show as a classic rock with a bit of from Rocky IV. And Survivor and Eye of the Tiger. I have got some really good stuff for you today. Classic is the word on today's show, including this one. When I can find my mouse, where is it? There it is. The mouse and the cursor in the right place to play this one.

There's only one problem having so many VDUs and too many faders and and too many mouses, mice, that none of it seems to work properly for me. I don't know whether it's just me or whether it's just the whole the whole setup. I think it's probably me, if the truth be known. And the mice don't want to. Is it mouses? Probably mouses, because they're not actually physical mice either. They don't seem to want to work on this mouse mat either. So anything could happen. Anyway, you are, of course, listening to me, the Rockmeister, with Rocks to Our Rock Show, where I'm playing a selection of classic rock just because I can and just because I want to. Turn into my other VDU. Hang on a second. Got to pull this one around so I can read it. What have we played on the show so far? Boston, you just heard there, from their classic first album, Boston, one of the biggest selling debut albums, rock albums of all time. Not quite sure whether it still is, but I have a feeling it may well be. And then before that, we had Mr. Mister with, from their album, Welcome to the Something or Other. Welcome to the Real World. I was getting a bit confused with Alice Cooper's Welcome to My Nightmare, which is totally different artist and album, with their big hit Kiri, of course. And then from Led Zepp 4, we had Led Zeppelin with a little bit of classic rock and roll. And start off today's show with Survivor and Eye of the Tiger. What have I got for you to continue on with today's show? I have got some Lynyrd Skynyrd, hopefully some Kansas. Might even get away with playing a little bit of Bob Dylan, but I'm not 100% certain, to be honest, whether I'm going to play that one or not. Haven't really made up my mind. What I have made up my mind is when I get the right fader up, which is this one or is it not that one? Who knows what's going on? Everything seems to be doing what it wants to do. And that's not right. I'm going to go this way. No, what am I going to do? Let me see. Right, let me try this. I'm going to do this way, because if I go, no, I'm going to go this one. Let's see quietly. That shouldn't be doing that. Okay, I'm going to come back to that one, because I'm going to have to let it play and find out what the heck's going on. While I do that, let's go back in time when when things were a lot simpler. This, of course, is the Eagles.

How could Glee sing cover that song? How indeed. Dream On by Aerosmith, of course. I don't know why. It must kind of been that bad a version, to be perfectly honest, because it does come to mind whenever I hear that version, but well, the original version, should I say, not that version.

Mucky. No, dusty, should we say. Although not too dusty around by the faders, because that would... I wish I hadn't bothered his conversation now. I just wanted you to know that that I've resolved the issue that was played. So from now on, it will be nearly a perfect show, or as far as perfect as I can ever get it.

0: The Jeff Beck Group with a very young Rod Stewart singing vocals there. And before he went on to his own fame and fortune with Part of the Faces, and then, of course, on his own. Before that, we had Lynyrd Skynyrd, the classic track. Everybody knows that track. Nobody else, unless you're a rocker, knows any other tracks by Lynyrd Skynyrd in the slightest. From their album Second Helping, that was. And then before that, we had Toto from Toto 4, their big album, the one that had all the hits on it, with Rosanna. I've got loads more, but I'm just looking at the clock now. 50 minutes of the show has already gone, nearly an hour's worth done. But I have got loads and loads and loads of more for you, including this one.
1: Carry on.

does it feel?

from his album Highway 61 Revisited, Bob Dylan and Like a Rolling Stone caused absolute chaos and anger in the folk society when he went electric. They didn't like that in the slightest. They liked him being acoustic all the time. And when he decided to go electric with that album, it caused furore. And any other words that sound like that. And the other thing, what I mentioned about Bob Dylan, that Like a Rolling Stone is about the only song of his that I really like, to be honest. I can play that one over and over again. Any of his others, I'm not really that bothered. To be perfectly honest, I believe he's a superb songwriter for other people then to cover his songs than he is to sort of cover them himself. And I may well, somewhere along the line, do a show of Bob Dylan songs covered by other rock stars and see how we get on. I wonder if I can get 2 hours worth. I reckon I can certainly get an hour's worth. I may have a play around in the forthcoming weeks and see what we can do. And then, but before we had Bob Dylan, we had FM and That Girl. I've seen them a few times. They're quite a good support act. They never sort of really have made it big enough. They've been going for ever and ever and ever, but never really made it sort of big enough to headline a main tour. Although they have done their own tours, but they generally sort of tend to go in as a support band, but really, really good. And then before that, Kansas from their album Left Overture. And their big hit, Carry On Wayward Son, that was never really a big hit here in the UK, but it's one of those songs that everybody, and I mean everybody, knows.

And she grew up with the children of the stars. 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Her parents threw big parties. Everyone was there. They hung out with folks like Dennis Hopper.

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And just before she hangs her head to cry, I sing to her.

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And all her friends tell her she's so pretty. She'd be a whole lot prettier if she smiled once in a while. Cause even her smile looks like a frown.

ain't so sure about this place. It's hard to play a gig in this town and keep a straight face. And it seems like everybody's got a plan. It's kinda like Nashville with a tan.

You're listening to Rock's 2 Hour Rock Show, which does as it says on the can. 2 hours of classic rock, certainly classic rock this week. Next week, who knows? I may decide to sort of throw a curveball in and link them in some shape or form. And then again, I may not. The only way you're going to really find out, to be honest, is turn up and sort of find out and listen, I suppose. Sean Mullins and Lullaby. Don't know much about him apart from I do love that song from his album Soul's Core. And then before that, from Beggar's Banquet, one of their songs I always love. 6 minutes, 17 seconds long of Sympathy for the Devil. And then before that, Michael Bolton from his album True Love and Tenderness, if I remember rightly. With Steel Bars, his biggest hit here in the UK. What else have I got for you on today's show? Let me have a look. I'm going to try and play some Who. Not, I'm going to skip the Rolling Stones because I've already played them. I put in a reserve Rolling Stones just in case I change my mind. Who knows? I may play a bit of Queen, but I'm not quite sure what I'm going to play. I reckon I might even get a bit away with this one, because this is a little bit of Ted Nugent.

I was far too busy singing along to to realise that actually I needed to get the next track sorted out. I was having a whale of a time. Hopefully you have been as well, with all the tracks I played on today's Rocks to Our Rock show with me, the Rockmeister, of course. And that was Meatloaf with "You Took the Words Right Out of My Mouth." I sometimes wish somebody would take them out of my mouth and put them in an order that everybody understands. Sometimes I get so excited doing the show that I get my words a little bit muddled up. But hey, you all understand what I know. Before that, we had from the classic Wall album from Pink Floyd, Comfortably Numb. 6 minutes, 22 seconds. I am shoving in some long tracks today, but I don't care. That's how it is. And then before that, Ted Nugent. With Cat Scratch Fever, who was huge in America in his day, but never really sort of did anything over here in any shape or form. That's the track that tends to be on all the rock compilation albums, but never gets played never any of his other tracks ever get played. I remember buying a couple of his albums mid-70s, and they were quite good, but I could sort of, to a certain extent, understand why they never really got, he never got as sort of big as possibly he could have done. But who knows? What I do know from the album Who's Next? This, a little bit of The Who and Barbara O'Reilly.

Super Group, Bad English, brings us to the end of today's Rocks, two-hour rock show with me, the Rockmeister. And before that, we had Queen from the Night at the Opera there. Huge hit, Bohemian Rhapsody. Poison from Trash, Alice Cooper's comeback album in the 80s. And then from Who's Next, we had The Who and Baba O'Reilly. I'm going to finish off today's show with a little bit of Steely Dan from their album Can't Buy a Thrill and do it again. But hopefully you've enjoyed my selection of music to join me again next week. So until then, keep smiling. See you all again soon, and bye for now.

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welcome to Spirit of Country with me, Neil Jones. Kicking off the show, Reba McEntire, Turn on the Radio from 2010. A whole bunch of great music coming your way. What can you expect? Well, we've got Cody Johnson, Shinedown, the Southern Gothic, Lainey Wilson, Guy Surtees music, Casey Musgraves, Morgan Wallen, Chasing Twisters, Red Clay Strays, Stort Brothers, also the likes of Luke Combs, Kenny Chesney, Dierks Bentley, Tucker Band, Tucker Beath Art. Oh, there's just so much more. 2 hours of great country music. Playing from my past right through to the music I'm listening to today. Including a few features along the way, like, for example, the best of British country, country back-to-back, and Alf's Country Love Shack track. Spit it out. Basically just 2 hours of great country music. So kick off your boots and stay a while.

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1: Doesn't it just? Some great music coming your way. Tucker Beathard there, or Beathard, which way would you pronounce it? Is it Beathard, Beathard? Cheap Shots, anyway, from 2023. That's all you need to know. That's all you really need to know. This is Sawyer Brown and Nashville Cat from the Desperado Troubadours album of 2024.

0: No.
1: Oh, dear. Do like that. Joss Ross, get it out, spit it out, and hate how you look. You're listening to Spirit of Country with me, Neil Jones. Follow me on Facebook and Instagram, Neil on the Radio. Email me, neilontheradio@outlook.com. Come along and say hi on the Facebook. Lovely to hear from you. That's what we want to hear. We want you to come along and say hi. And Carol's done just that. Boots pulled up, coffee and grits on the go here in a wet, miserable Stoke. Howdy, all. Well, howdy right back at you.

bit of Darius Rucker. From 2013 on Wagon Wheel. What are you listening to? You got it. Spirit of Country. With my good self.

from the Devil I Know album of 2023. Ashley McBride there, and Whiskey and Country Music. Now, country music, to some, they go, hate country music, I hate country music. Other people love country music. And sometimes we leave our love of country music. You know, we find it, we listen to it, we like it, we move on. And then a certain song comes along, and it kind of makes us relive our love of country music. For me, it was whilst on holiday, years ago now, I went to Bermuda. And whilst there, well, I fell in love with country music all over again. A woman and her husband who I met, and we became very firm friends, said, I love this song, and played it. Alan Jackson and Chattahoochee. From the album A Lot About Livin' and A Little About Love from 1993, it started my love affair all over again. And Alan Jackson did exactly the same thing for our Alf with It's 5 o'clock Somewhere from 2003. What started off your love affair of country music? Or more precisely, I should say, what re-kicked off your love affair with country music? Did you move away and come back? Is there a song that you heard you couldn't get enough of? And from that point on, you've been in love with country music again all over and have never really left it. Mine was Chattahoochee from Alan Jackson. And for our Alf, it was Alan Jackson again. It's 5 o'clock Somewhere. Alan Jackson, A Lot to Be Thankful For.

0: What time's on him? What country am I in?
1: It doesn't matter. It's 5 o'clock somewhere.
0: It's always on 5 in Margaritaville, come to think of it.
1: Yeah, I heard it did.
0: You've been there, haven't you?
1: Yes, sir.
0: I've seen your boat there.
1: I've been to Margaritaville a few times.
0: All right. Well, that's good.
1: Stumble all the way back.
0: Okay. We just want to make sure you can keep it between the navigational beacons.
1: Between the buoys. I got it.
0: All right. Well, it's 5 o'clock. Let's go somewhere.
1: I'm ready. Crank it up.
0: Let's get out of here.
1: I'm gone.
2: Alan Jackson, Chattahoochee, and it's 5 o'clock somewhere, joined in there with Jimmy Buffett at the end. Legends, legends indeed. You're listening to Spirit of Radio with me, Neil Jones, and it's 2 hours of great country music. And who doesn't love 2 hours of great country music? Obviously not you. You obviously do, otherwise you wouldn't be tuned in listening. And I hope you're enjoying the choices so far. Where will we be going with this? Well, we'll be going wherever it takes us. You know, just join me each and every week and we'll see where we end up. But as far as the years go, a lot of music from the 10s and the 20s. We will be tucking into the 90s, of course, and the noughties. And we may even go a little bit further back. We'll see. We'll see what mood takes me as and when we go down that road. It's just the spirit of country, meaning the spirit. You know what I mean? It's that feeling, that vibe, that... We're looking back. Someone messaged me the other day and said, what's with the picture for Spirit of Country? And it's literally that. Some of the country greats that we've loved, they're dead, they're gone. But history keeps on going. And we keep listening to the music. And that's what it's all about. And as long as they keep putting out great music, we're going to keep doing the show. I get asked for the same songs all the time, though. You know, I play country music on other shows. Always ask for the same song. I'm going to try not to double up on some of the songs we do because... Well, you know, there's so many out there, I don't need to keep playing the same songs. And you know who you are out there asking me for those same songs. There's enough great tracks out there, find them for me. If I don't find them, you find them and let me know them. Each week on the show, we're going to bring you a feature called Alf's Love Track of the Day, or tracks. And today there are 4 of those tracks, 2 in the first hour, 2 in the second hour. If you've got a country love song that you would like played, get in touch. You never know. I could be playing your choice next time round. Just email me, neilontheradio@outlook.com. What's up first? Sons of the Desert, and You Can Come Crying to Me, from their Whatever Comes First album of 1997. But before that, we go to 1982.

0: Got a favourite country and love track you'd like me to play? Get in touch. I'll see what I can do. You're listening to Spirit of Country with me, Neil Jones, and, well, that's that. Now let's move along.
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2: Well, it was barely past 11 when my pills kicked in. The cabinet didn't hurt my cause as I stumbled down the roof. Not even half as drunk as these strangers I passed. Stumbling in and out of bars as they smoke cigars and laugh.

the wonderful, wonderful, wonderful Jackson Dean and Heavens to Betsy from the album On the Back of My Dreams from 2024. This is the Midnight Revival from 2025 and What I've Become. 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
1: Get your glasses up. Here we go. Yeah.

Heavily played that track, and you loved it a lot back in the day. Stork Brothers and Live Wire Priest winning an album of the year for me back in 2024. And Someday. And that brings us to the end of hour one here on Spirit of Country. I hope you're enjoying the choices so far. We've got a hell of a lot more still to come. Finish off hour one with James Barker Band.

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1: Indeed it does. Max McNown there, and Done For. I love that. I could play that all the time, much like Lainey Wilson. Hang Tight Honey before it. Now, I don't know if you've watched the TV series Yellowstone. If you like Dallas, you like Yellowstone. It's like Dallas, but not with oil. It's with cattle. It's ranching and Kevin Costner. And it's quite good. It's 5 seasons long, and I've watched it. And near the end, Lainey Wilson appears in the show as a singer. Surprise, surprise. And sang that song, Hang Tight Honey, and I just fell in love with it. It's a great track. Check out, you can find the soundtrack for Yellowstone, and there's so much great country music on there. I'm sure you'll love it. Hang Tight Honey, Lainey Wilson. We'll bring you more of her in future shows. Next up, from a wonderful album from 2026, Grateful from the Red Clay Strays. This is a track from that called Can't Fix You.

wonderful album from Red Clay Strays there. Grateful is the album from 2026, and that's Can't Fix You. You're listening to Spirit of Country, and each and every week we bring you the best of British country and bring you a couple of tracks back to back, and that's exactly what I'm about to do for you now. Guy Surtees and the one, only one key, spit it out, Neil, and Chasing Twisters, You're Melting Me.

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2: Get in touch if you've got some British country artists you'd like me to play next time round. And who knows? I may well play them.

love that. Dierks Bentley from 2025 in a single release called She Hates Me. That's always the problem, isn't it, guys? Just when you think you've got it all sorted out, all settled in life, you find out she doesn't really like you. This is Morgan Wallen and Wasted on You.

track from Morgan Wallen, Wasted on You, from the Dangerous double album of 2021. Leads us nicely into the second batch of Alf's love tracks, Alf's country love tracks. And Jackson Dean, who we played earlier on in the show, Hour One with Heavens to Betsy, this time from 2025, which I, 2024 was the first one. This one's from 2025, another single release, and it's called Be Your Man. And we follow that with 49 Winchester and Fortune Favors the Brave from 2022.

Beautiful stuff. A cracking album, Fortune Favours the Brave from 49 Winchester, and that was Damn Darling. You're listening to Spirit of Country with me, Neil Jones, and next it is the Country Back to Back. And this week we're picking Cody Johnson. Dear Rodeo from 2019 off the album Ain't Nothing to It. And that's followed by Honky Tonk Hardwood Floors from the 2021 Human Double album. Today's, or this week's, I should say, country artist back to back is Cody Johnson.

country bank to bag, Cody Johnson, Dear Rodeo from 2019, and Hardwood Honky Tonk Hardwood Floors from 2021. Who would you like on the country back to back? Hopefully keep it upbeat, okay? We've got the love track, so we want some upbeat tracks on these back-to-backs. Get in touch with me, neilontheradio@outlook.com. Just put Spirit of Country in the subject box and mail it to me. You never know. Might be your choices next time round. We're running out of time. I just love doing this show. I just always have done. And it's sad when it gets near the end, but it is getting close. We've got under 20 minutes to go. Casey Musgraves and Kenny Chesney up next. Two tracks from 2026. From the Middle of Nowhere album, Casey Musgraves and The Middle of Nowhere, the title track. And then The Silver Sands Marina is the 2026 album from Kenny Chesney and a track off there called Carry On.

2025 and Shine Down There with Searchlight. You're listening to Spirit of Country, back to 1993, and a request, our first request of the day. Oh, yes, indeed. From Dean. Dean says, come on, give me some Garth.

Malcolm McCollum there, and Perfectly Lonely from 2024. Oh, time is running out. If I'm lucky, I can squeeze three more in. They're short tracks. We should be okay.

0: hope you've enjoyed today's music. Right here on the Spirit of Country. I'm going to leave you with Drake Milligan.
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0: And sounds like something I'd do. Until the next time, my friends, go on, get out of here.

listening to Neil Jones. 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More than just cheese. 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

Well, how you doing, nerds? And welcome aboard the good ship Real Music. My name is Paul J. Rose, and for the next couple of hours, I'm going to be sharing with you some of my favourite tunes from screens both big and small. I promise you, it doesn't matter what genre of film or TV show there is out there, it doesn't even matter what year they came out, at some point they're going to find their way into this show. A real fantastic opportunity to enjoy a bit of nostalgia, because you never know, every once in a while I might choose a piece of music from a TV commercial that was around in the 1970s. You just haven't thought about it for ages, and all of a sudden you're going to be taken right back there. But I want to bring it right up to date. Well, close enough. Let's go to 2015, when the Star Wars films came back and all was forgiven. This, by John Williams, is Rey's theme.

squeezing out every last drop of Rey's theme from Star Wars The Force Awakens. Daisy Ridley, we salute you. Now, I did promise you this show was going to jump around in terms of the decades where the music was from and the media. So we jump from the modern day back just a couple of decades and from the big screen to the small screen. In fact, you can only now catch this one on Netflix, and the theme tune will have changed because it was only licensed for a certain period of time. But here's the classic from Charmed, Love Spit Love, How Soon Is Now.

Not sure? Yeah, I know what you're thinking. There just aren't enough radio shows that'll segue between a Smiths cover version of a show about sexy witches and a theme tune to Little House on the Prairie. But this one will. And there's plenty more where that came from. Let's do some Magnum.

Yeah, you can keep your remakes, thank you very much. Tom Selleck is Magnum P.I. I can feel my moustache going back as I even say his name. There'll be plenty more from the composer Mike Post later on in the show. Now, I did a little bit of research on this next track, because given the show that it came from, I thought, well, you know, it must be an American band. It feels so decidedly US in nature. But turns out, these guys are from Birmingham. This is the theme tune to The Sopranos. It's Alabama 3. Woke up this morning. Got yourself a gun.

Oh, that ends quickly. Alabama 3 woke up this morning, the theme to The Sopranos. Time now for a bit of a movie brain teaser. Two tracks back to back that both featured in the same movie. Can you tell me what the movie was?

Roxette, It Must Have Been Love. Before that, the King of Wishful Thinking from Go West. Tell you what, I've seen Go West live even just a few years ago, and Peter Cox's vocals still fantastic. So what was the movie that linked the two together? As if you needed any help. Of course, it was Pretty Woman. You're listening to Real Music. Thank you so much for your company. Hey, what have you been up to lately? I'm trying a new dietary challenge at the moment, actually set down by my daughter, Tammy. The idea is real simple. You're only allowed to eat foods which begin with the same letters as feature in your first name. So I'm only allowed to eat foods that begin with either P, A, U or L, and she can only eat foods that begin with either T, A, M or I. Now, when she came up with the idea, I think she was under the impression that this would be some sort of health kick, that we could give it a go and it might be interesting, except that, well, P could easily stand for pizza, and A stands for absolutely anything I want, and her name is Tammy, so right now she's enjoying a very comfortable diet, almost exclusively made up of toffee apples and Mars ice creams.

Well, the nerds amongst us remember. But does anybody else? Good tune, though, isn't it? Tangerine Dream and the theme to Street Hawk. Before that, Miami Vice from Jan Hammer. From the imaginatively titled album Songs from Television, which featured amongst it songs that were played on the television.

Ladies and gents, this is the moment you've waited for. You've been searching in the dark, your sweat soaking through the floor. And buried in your bones, there's an ache that you can't ignore. Taking your breath, stealing your mind, and all at

With Hugh Jackman on lead vocals, The Greatest Show, from, of course, The Greatest Showman. You're listening to Real Music. It's time for your commercial break. Now, it's not your typical commercial break, because no one's actually paying me any money to try and peddle you their products, but other people did, and at some point on UK TV history, these three songs were used as the backdrop for certain commercials. I'll tell you at the end what the songs were and who they were by. All you have to do is try and remember what the marketing people in charge were trying to sell you.

And I've been waiting for this moment.

Babylon Zoo and Spaceman, In the Air Tonight from Phil Collins, and Lowrider from War. But what were the three products? Well, Spaceman advertised Levi 501s. In the Air Tonight, of course, accompanied the drum-playing talents of a gorilla, advertising Dairy Milk. But did the first one trip you? Did the first one... Oh, God, I know it! Because I didn't know what the song was. I saw the commercial long before I knew what the song was, and I had to go and find it out, and it was years before Google. So it was really hard. But it's actually a Marmite advert. Love it or hate it, I love it. So now you know on which side of the line you're meant to stand. But can we just talk about Babylon Zoo? Just for a little bit, because... Well, I think it's fair to say I've never really gotten over it. You see, when we first heard the advert, before the song was due to be released, we used to get the adverts from Levi's first, and we all heard this bit. And that, it seemed kind of cool, you know, there were some space-age visuals, and it was just unlike anything we'd heard before. So when they announced, oh, that song from the Levi's commercial, well, that's going to come out real soon, and we... proper excited. We thought, yeah, you know, it's got those sped up vocals and it's all a bit weird, and I was excited. And well, the day finally came, and there we were, able to actually go to the record shops. That's when you had to go to shops and buy things. And well, then this happened. And a whole bunch of us were left thinking, what in God's name is this? I think it's fair to say that I've never truly gotten over it, and I'm not entirely sure that I ever will. Lots of great music still to come in the next hour of the show. If you've got any particular requests, well, clearly you haven't worked out how internet radio works. You really could just play anything you want at any given point in time. But if you'd like to get your name on the radio, talk about some of your favourite movie memories, favourite tracks from movies, from TV, from commercials, and we'll even talk about video games if you like. So just drop me a line. It's paul@realmusicshow.com. That's R-E-E-L. So it's paul@realmusicshow.com. I'd love to hear from you. All opinions and suggestions are welcomed. Recently, when I was discussing this concept with a friend of mine, he said, hey, are you going to be putting on any songs that feature on the stage? And, well, I thought about it and I decided, well, no, not really. It's not really what this show is going to be about. But I thought, you know, to be fair, if there are any stage shows, any musicals, which happen to get made into really good movies, then sure, I will play songs from them. So you won't be hearing anything from Cats.

0: Biddy-biddy-biddy. Okay, Buck.
1: Yep, just as naff as you remember it, Buck Rogers in the 25th century. Paul J. Rose here with you for another hour of real music. All your favourite tunes from the screens, both big and small. And we go from something utterly naff to something that can only be described as pure class. As if it needs any introduction, this is The Godfather.

time. I know we're just getting to know each other, but you should know that that is my favourite piece of music in the whole wide world. It's the theme from Superman by John Williams, and before that, the theme from The Godfather. And of course, there is a link between those two films, not so much the music, but the films themselves, in that the screenplays for both movies were written by the same man, Mr. Mario Puzo. I'm in the mood for another link, so I think what I'm going to do is take two different movie songs from the same composer. Let's see if you can recognise which two films they are. Not really what you'd call a challenge so far.

one composer, two very different films from the genius that is Henry Mancini. Well, the first one was easy, that was Pink Panther. As for this beautiful piece of music, anyone? Anyone? Of course, this is from Midnight Cowboy. This is Real Music. Hope you're enjoying the tunes so far. I mean, you know what? If we're going to do that whole anyone, anyone reference, might as well play this. From Ferris Bueller's Day Off. I know there were some other films it featured in, and even some commercials. Can you think of any of them? Anyone? Oh, yeah, from Yellow.

Oh yeah, from Yellow, from Ferris Bueller's Day Off, and I asked you if you could think of any other film where that particular track featured. I can tell you it did feature in The Secret of My Success, starring Michael J. Fox. Knowledge, people. Knowledge. Can you believe we've gone through quite a lot of the show? We haven't even played a Bond theme yet.

due to a kill from Duran Duran, and can any of you nerds tell me which film Duran Duran got their name from? Answers for the rest of you after this.

You know it. You love it. Oh, yes. Bang! From the streets of San Francisco, starring Michael Douglas. That has got to be the most banging theme tune of the 1970s. And how on earth is that drummer not drowning in a puddle of his own sweat? Now, I did ask you a quick question before that last tune, which was, which movie did Duran Duran get their name from? The answer, of course, was Barbarella. That's Barbarella. That's right, kids. Before Crazy Frog got hold of it and completely destroyed it and turned it into a meme, this particular piece of genius by Harold Faltermeyer was the theme tune of a rather decent film starring Eddie Murphy called Beverly Hills Cop. Axel F.

0: Harold Faltermeyer and Axel F. from Beverly Hills Cop. They're actually talking about bringing out a Beverly Hills Cop 4. I know, you think it'll still work? Only time will tell. You're listening to Will Music. Earlier on, I played you a couple of pieces of music from my favourite TV theme composer of the era. His name was Mike Post, and he did loads of theme tunes. So, some brain teasing for you. Can you name these two?
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the music of Mike Post, and that was the theme to The Rockford Files. And before that, Hill Street Blues. Time for another commercial break. Not lots of songs this time, just the one, and it actually featured in two commercials. Now, the first one will come to your mind like that. The question is, will the second one? Let's find out.

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So what were the two commercials? OK, the first one was easy. It was Levi 501s. We'll remember Nick Kamen. Oh, he's gorgeous. Nick Kamen going into the laundrette and stripping down to his tidy white pants to do his laundry. So everyone knew that one, but could you remember the second commercial? Well, it was slightly easy in that it was a parody of the first commercial. A very, very nice young man went into a laundrette, took all of his clothes off right down to his underwear and started up his wash. At which point, two comedians, Steve Frost and Mark Arden, said, "I bet he drinks Carling Black Label."

0: You didn't think it was going to be that easy, did you?
1: You know, for a second there,
0: yeah, I kind of did.

I do like that. The theme to Kill Bill Volume 1 from Quentin Tarantino here on Real Music. Now, I always like to think that I can try and find you something interesting every week, a piece of music that maybe you haven't heard for a while, but as I was going through the archives, I came across a piece of music that I hadn't heard for a while either. In fact, I hadn't heard for so long, I couldn't actually remember what it was. And when I found out, I was oddly surprised, because this was a TV show that I watched religiously every single Saturday afternoon. But when I heard it years later, this just meant nothing to me. What about you?

is very ITV Saturday afternoon, which would be appropriate because the show was Dempsey and Makepeace. I know! I couldn't remember the theme of it either. I watched that show week in, week out. And as a young teenage boy, I think it's fairly easy to understand why. Anyway, let's get back to some more linking puzzles for you. Two songs, one film. Can you tell me which movie it was?

kiss from a rose from Seal, and you too hold me, thrill me, kiss me, kill me, make me a cup of tea. But what was the film that connected them? It was the god-awful Batman Forever. Dreadful movie, half-decent soundtrack. Tell you what, how about a really decent song from a really good film? From 1984's The Breakfast Club, and from 2019's awfully decent Christmas commercial for Argos, Simple Minds, Don't You Forget About Me.

simple minds, don't you forget about me, from The Breakfast Club. And yes, from the Argos commercial. Because, well, I don't know about you, but I thought it was the best Christmas commercial of last year. Well, that's it. 2 hours of your favourite film and TV music, and we're going to do this all over again next week. If you've got a particular favourite, a particular memory you'd like to share, then please do get in touch with the show. It's paul@realmusicshow.com. That's R-E-E-L, paul@realmusicshow.com. And if you've been enjoying this show on your smart speaker, there's something I just want to try real quick. Alexa, can you turn this up, please? Did that work? Of course, I could have been really stupid and say, hey, turn it off, but, well, that really doesn't do this station any favours. Anyway, my name is Paul J. Rose. This has been Real Music. Thank you so much for your company. I'll see you again real soon. Bye for now.

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You're listening to Fusion, because music matters.

Hi, I'm Terry Sullivan and welcome along to another Fusion 2.0. And today, as always, the 2 hours is music from 2020 to the current day. And we kicked off today's show with a number 5 hit from 2024 for Noah Kahan and Sam Fender called Homesick. Okay, the music, as always, from all over the world as well, and nothing more across the world than this one from a band called Intercontinental. They recorded the song from different continents in the world, and where they all originate from. But this is the song that the band are called Intercontinental. It's a brand new song for 2026. It's called Lighthouses.

Another new song from 2026 from the EP called Dangerous Woman. That is Jessie Mack and Dangerous Woman, would you believe? This is another song from 2024 this time. It's from the band called Tribes, T-R-I-B-Z, that is. This is Long Black Cadillac.

from the countryside of Paul Carrick, the album. That is Paul Carrick, of course, and Take These Chains. Up next is this one from a band called Tiffany Twisted. This is When Will I Be Well.

you could. What you know, good.

That is Blackberry Smoke, of course, from their album called Be Right Here from 2024, and What You Know Good. Up next is another new single from The Scarlet Goodbye. This is Losing the Only Game in Town.

That is the first time Flyers from their album called Bound to Break and At East Stay. Another a new song from a new album from 2026. The album is called 10. They hail from Canada. The band are called Church of Trees. This is Stuck on Me.

That is Niall Horan and his new single called Little More Time. Yeah, love playing so much different types of music, including this one, a bit of country from Australia. This is Abbey Grace from the album from 2024 called The Nicknames. This is Queen Laugh-A-Lot.

Yeah, that is You're a Superstar from the band, of course, Take That. That is from this year, 2026. Anyhow, this next song is also from 2026. It's rather off the wall song. It is called Backdoor Man. The band are called Shagpile and the Underlays and feature none other than the Zombies guitarist Tommy Toomey. So let's hear this now. This is Shagpile and the Underlays and Backdoor Man.

That is a song called Summer from A Thousand Horses from their 2024 album, The Outside. Now then, this one is from 2025. It is Billy Idol. Yes, he released this single in 2025. It's called Still Dancing.

0: as me.
1: As we go from the first hour to the second hour of today's Fusion Show, that is Your Love Amazes Me from the band Westlife, a new single from them. Now, we're going to go back to 2024 and number 16 chart hit for Liam Gallagher and John Squire. This is Just Another Rainbow.

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That is Dawn Eastland and Cafe Chronicles. Now then, we're going to go over to Canada again, and a lady called Shimmer Johnson. This is her new single called Down the Waterfall.

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And the scavenger's yard, where the wild things roam. 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

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He's a greedy swine, he loves the steel. 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

One time the lead singer of course Dire Straits, that is Mark Knopfler from his album One Deep River from 2024, and a track called Scavenger's Yard. Now another new single from Colin Steele, it's just come out a little while ago, a couple of weeks ago now. This is a song called Pocket Full of Dreams.

0: another new single from the Hot One 2. That is their brand new single. It is called For You. I tell you what, another new single from the band called the Cumberland River Project. This is 16.
1: With a quarter tank of gas, we

We are chart hit. In fact, a number 13 hit from 2024. That's Calvin Harris and the Rag and Bowman, A Lovers in a Past Life. Another new song, this time from the Michael Botte Band. This is Let Me Be.

Here we go. That is Callum Scott and from 2024, a single called Lighthouse. Now then, up next is this one, another Canadian artist. This is a band called

0: You see the lone ball, mad about the girls. So much good stuff around, it's lovely. And we're first port of call for a lot of artists, a lot of record labels, a lot of PR people, which is good. Giving a platform to heritage artists, giving them a reason to make songs, write music, make videos, come and do stuff, play live. New music and classic hits from heritage artists. That's what we're doing. We are making radio great again. 12 minutes after 9. This is time for one more record, two time.
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2: That is Owen Paul. Do you remember him from My Favourite Waste of Time? That was his single from 2025 called Mad About the Girl. And another new single, this time from Voodoo Mirage. This is Middle of Nowhere.

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0: Daddy should have gone to sleep. Former Blackjack and Mojo. 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Can we please have fun? This is
1: There's
0: Nothing to Do.
1: On the streets, man is obsolete. The wires got crossed, and now we don't.

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0: So there we go. I played the dub mix on the show last week, and that is the full vocal remix of CJ's Connection IOU Nigel Lois remix. Yes, it takes it to another level altogether, obviously it's going to extend the life of that track. Great track, a great cover version, and a great remix. You're listening to The Sold Out Show. My name is Hugh Williams, and coming up in the next 2 hours, we've got the very best soulful music for you. All sorts of soulful music coming your way. This is Mather and Kingdom, Love's Got a Hold.
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New single from Mather and Kingdom. 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So if you are a Bandcamp user, just go to Bandcamp and search Chris Kingdon and you will be able to buy yourself a copy of that. Mather and Kingdom, Love's Got a Hold. This next guy's been away for ages and ages and ages from the scene. So it seems to me anyway. This is brand new from Jazzy D featuring Sophia Ripley, and this is called Free.

0: Very, very, very, very nice indeed. That is Jazzy D with Sophia Ripley, and that is called Free. You are listening to The Sold Out Show. My name is Hugh Williams, and this is Matthew Winchester.
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What a beautiful, beautiful summer sound that is. And appropriately, the guy's name is Sonny. Sorry. Sonny Colon, that is called Provide. And a massive thanks to DJ Soulchild for pointing out that track to me so that I could buy a copy and play it on the show. There'll be a remix from him coming up a little bit later on in the show, actually. Right, this is the Neil Angerley Trio, and this is an excellent album. The track is called Yambu.

Oh, that is so good. That is the Neil Angerley Trio, and that is called Yambu. And this next one is a very short song, very short and sweet. This is Alexander Morris, and Isn't She a Pretty Girl?

Alexander Morris, isn't she a pretty girl? Northern soul sound to that, without a shadow of a doubt. Right, this one was released a couple of years back and has been remixed. This is the Tropical Boogie rework. Oh, there goes my phone. I've lost Charlie's Orchestra featuring Omar, and this is called It's So.

Brilliant, brilliant, brilliant. They're back. They've got a new album coming out soon. Sorry, I was just shifting my chair around. And that is the first single taken from the album. That is called Esagerato, which roughly translated means exaggeration, amongst other things in Italian. So there we go. Right, you are listening to The Sold Out Show, and this is Ashley Scott's Don't Throw Our Love Away.

Oh, another amazing tune. Ashley Scott and Don't Throw Our Love Away. And coming up next is a cover. Now, does this work? Does this not work? Well, it's pretty damn good. This is DJ Spen and Gary Hutchins featuring Brandon Yancey and Something Something. Here we go. Let's just cue this up. Right.

loads and loads of mixes available of that. But that is really, really nice. Well, I think so. I did ask you what you think. So tell me what you think or think. Send your thoughts to me. That was DJ Spen, Gary Hudgens and Brandon Yancey and Something, Something, the Funky Flow Mix. Rather good. Eric Gable and I Can Make You Feel Good.

And so the absolutely brilliant music just continues on the Sold Out Show. Eric Gable, and that is called I Can Make You Feel Good. Now, I usually leave this bit till later on in the show, but here's the public service announcement. Most of the material, most of the songs you hear on the show are made and produced by independent artists, which means they fund the stuff themselves. So the only way we can help them to continue making the music we love is to buy the music. So go to a legitimate download site, buy the CD, buy the download. Sorry, my phone keeps going off in the background. Buy vinyl if that's what you like, as long as you support independent artists by buying the music. It is so very, very important, guys. So remember that. The Sold Out Show supports independent artists, and so should you. This is Beth Macari and Gotta Get Back.

Obviously, it was a classic track. It was a brilliant track when it was first released, Sounds of Blackness, Optimistic. Then Brian Power did a cover version of it with Lucita Jules, which was brilliant too. And then Michael Gray gets his hands on it and lifts it to another level altogether. That's brilliant. Brian Power, Michael Gray remix of Optimistic. 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

Love it, love it, love it. This show is full of brilliant music today. I've got to say so. I chose it, but no, you know, it is. S-E-L, Melodic Harmony. This one I played last week on the show. It's something a little bit different. I rather like this guy, Antonio Freo, who is an Italian jazz pianist. And this is called Sophisticated Lady.

Oh yes, Antonia Ferreiro, sophisticated lady, of course, Duke Ellington's song, track, whatever you want to call it. Earlier on, I mentioned I was going to be playing a DJ Soulchild remix, and, well, here it is. Bobby V featuring Joe Nice and Sean Dolby, DJ Soulchild remix of Slow Down.

0: Real People, together with Paula, and that is called Vibe. You are listening to The Sold Out Show. I don't know how many tunes we got left, about seven or eight tunes left in today's show. First of those is this one. This is Miracle Thomas, Rob Hart mix of If I Told You.
1: I tell you, it's over. I don't want you anymore.

Miracle Thomas, mixed by Rob Hart. If I Told You, and whilst we're on the subject of Rob Hart, of course, part of the very, very famous duo who are Cool Million, Rob Hart and Frank Ryle, and this is them featuring Fraser, and this is Next Level.

0: Yes, Cool Million, and that is called Next Level. I wonder if we're getting a new album from them, actually. It can't be that long since we had the last one, but I'll have to ask the question. So, Cool Million featuring Fraser and Next Level, and this is Flevens, and this is called Starting Points.
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Yes, remixed by DJ Soul BR. That is Bobby Washington for you on the Sold Out Show, and that is called Burn It Down. We have time for just four more tunes, even, should I say. Eric Scott,

Sold Out Show, Terry Tobin, and that is called You Are. We're into the two final tracks on the show today. This is ERBF and You. You are.

Yes, that is ERBF, and that is called You. 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Although it's not Start Me Up, it's...

welcome along to The Time Tunnel with me, Neil Jones. Get ready for 2 hours of great music and I'm sure some great memories as I take you back each and every week to either the 60s, 70s, 80s, 90s or beyond for some of the best music around. 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
1: Hits from the 80s indeed. That's where we're heading today, here on the Time Tunnel with me, Mr. Jones. That's Neil Jones, okay? Yeah, you're listening into the Time Tunnel, and we have stopped off in the 80s. The 80s, of course, was the decade of MTV, the Walkman, VHS tapes, Trivial Pursuit, Super Mario, as well as blockbuster movies like Aliens, Raiders of the Lost Ark, Die Hard. Oh, the 80s had it all, and the kids thought it couldn't get any better. Were they right? Well, let's find out over the next 2 hours. Dust off your Rubik's Cube and join me for 2 hours of classic 80s music, plus the usual features, 54321, Alf's Love Track, and a back-to-back if we've got the time. See what we can do. What song in your mind just makes you think 80s? I'm not saying you have to like it. It's just the minute you hear it, you know exactly where you are. For me, I don't think it gets any more 80s.

0: 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Getting number one back in 1981.
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0: 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You can email me, neilontheradio@outlook.com. Always good to hear from you. And Alison, before you say do the housework, I thought I'd just nip in there. It might be a little late, but I'll beat you to it this morning. How are you all doing out there? Weather treating you kindly? Have a good night's sleep? Had a busy day at work? Either way, relax to the grave.

Pointer Sisters, Automatic, getting to number two in 1984. So we know that those aren't going to get played today on the 54321. Likewise, Hazel Dean, that we kicked off the show with, got to number six in 1983. I got a couple of Alf's love tracks today. I'm going to do one of them nice and early, and it is requested, or has been requested, by Alf herself.

That Larry's Band from 1982 got to number two in the UK charts. People say to me, where do you get all these numbers from? How do you know you're right? Well, I use the official UK charts site. So if you think it's something different because you've seen it on Wikipedia, I don't care. Okay. They're all from the UK official charts. So yeah, there we go. You wouldn't believe how many people say, well, how do you know you're right? Just go to officialcharts.com. There you go. And you'll be able to look up and find out if I'm wrong or right. And don't get me wrong. Sometimes I will see a song that's at number seven, but for some strange reason, right, number six. Maybe it's my fat fingers. But pretty much they're always right. So calm down. Calm down. A track that didn't get into the charts, it was from an album that I listened to heavily back then and still do, called Heartbeat City from The Cards, from 1984. And this is a track of it called You Might Think.

wonderful stuff, wonderful. You might think I'm crazy. A little bit. Okay, back to back. I'm going to do a back to back, and we're going to go to 1981 and 1984 for UB40 today's. Now, I've got pieces of paper here with people that have asked for bands. Let me find that one. Where is it? UB40, UB. Dean in Norwich said UB40, as did Mandy, as did Darren, as did Matt and Chloe. All have asked for something from UB40 for the back-to-back, seeing as though they've done so many great songs. Well, here we go. We'll go with the first one, as I say, from 1981. Got to number 7 in the UK charts, and then 1984, and it got to number 9.

back to back with UB40, 1 in 10, and if it happens again. You're listening to The Time Tunnel with me, Neil Jones. Yep, we're in the 80s, baby.

0: You're listening to Neil Jones because music matters. Hits from the 1980s.
1: Oh, indeedy. And we've got time before the end of the first hour for...
2: 5, 4, 3, 2, 1.
1: Yeah, I'm going to play you five tracks back to back. They're all from the top five here in the UK charts. Either 5, 4, 3, 2, or 1. Well, all but one of them. Without cheating, it's just for fun. Which one of these five did not make the top five in the 80s?

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A problem man had never seen as yet. No time for flight, blinding.

54321. One of those did not make the top five here in the UK. Which one was it? Was it George Harrison, Hazel O'Connor, Cher, Alexander O'Neill, or Soft Cell? We had George Harrison, Got My Mind Set on You, Hazel O'Connor, Eighth Day, Cher's If I Could Turn Back Time, Alexander O'Neill and Criticize, and Soft Cell there with Say Hello or Wave Goodbye. I'll give you the answer to that. No cheating, remember. Just which one do you think did not make the top five? And I'll give you the answer after these next two tracks. I'm going to play them for my kittens, my soft kittens across the pond. And I'm going all science-y today, okay? The first track didn't do very well back in 1982 for Thomas Dolby. She Blinded Me With Science. And the second track got all the way to number five for Landscape and Einstein A Go-Go. You see what I did there? The science thing.

0: Come on, two songs about science. We've even got formula, or formulae, however you'd like to say it. Hitting the charts, number 5 there for Landscape. Thomas Dolby, though, only made it to number 49. Two silly little science songs for my soft kittens. And that brings us to the end of the first hour. Ready for hour 2.
1: 5, 4, 3, 2, 1. We have ignition. Strap in.
2: You're about to listen to the hottest sounds. It's the hottest mixtape in the world. And you...

wonderful stuff. John Waite, Missing You, getting to number 9. Only got to number 9 in 1984. Is it a love song? I put it down as a love song, and it is the second of Alf's love tracks of the day, as is the next track, I suppose. But first, you want to know the 5-4-3-2-1 results. Who did what, where, and when? Carol got in touch and said, did George make it to number one? I hope not. No, he didn't. He did not make number one. He did, however, make number two. Hazel O'Connor, Eighth Day, made number 5. Alexander O'Neill made number 4. Soft Cell, number 3. And Cher only made it to number 6. If you guess Cher without cheating, congratulations. The odd one out today, Cher's If I Could Turn Back Time. And that would have caught me out because that was played everywhere. Her sitting astride those big guns on that ship, that battleship. Oh, they say sex sells, but it didn't get her in the UK to the top 5. This next track, however, got to number 1 in 1983. And as I play it, sad thoughts and memories. The late, great Bonnie Tyler.

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1: The late Bonnie Tyler, Total Eclipse of the Heart, written, of course, by Jim Steinman, who was known for writing, one, his own album, Bad for Good, but also the Meatloaf Bad Outta Hell album and Dead Ringer for Love and many other things. And many people think that it's Jim Steinman singing Turn Around Bright Eyes on that track, where, in fact, it's Rory Dodd. He's a Canadian rock vocalist, and he did the counter melody, and he's sung on many songs written by Jim Steinman, but best known for that one. If you're a Jim Steinman fan, you know these things. If you're not, well, you don't, and I've just given you a little bit of information. You're listening to The Time Tunnel with me, Neil Jones, and we are in the 80s. My cousin Donna, oh, never a bad word could be said about this man. And boy, did I try.

Lisa Stansfield all around the world, getting to number one in 1989 and getting to number five in 1986, Jim Diamond, and a floor filler if ever there was one, trust me. Sometimes oh no, I was thinking of the other one. They still go up and dance to it though. No one to talk to, I got no telephone. I've lost track how many times people have asked me for this while DJing. Normally the old boys. Look at me, son, I can dance, look at me. Come on and save me from this nightmare. Jim Diamond.

Silver, of course, was a motorbike driven, or ridden, I should say, by Boone. And Boone was the title character of a TV series called Boone. And that was the theme tune. If ever there was a mismatched idea for the person playing the part, that was it, Boone. But there you go. Bananarama with the Fun Boy 3 up next.

0: Bananarama there, and really saying something. With the Funboy 3 getting number 5 in 1982. I'm going to bring you a track now from Deacon Blue, and then Danny Wilson and Delamitri. And whilst that's playing, well, I'm just going to pop off. Do not press that button.
1: 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They're going to get a cup of coffee, call mommy and ask for gas money, and they'll be right back.

0: absolutely love Delamitri. We're from Scotland. Side of the morning, and just an album track there, This Side of the Morning, from the wonderful album Waking Hours of 1989. Danny Wilson only got to number 23 in 1989 with The Second Summer of Love. And Deacon Blue, Real Gone Kid, got to number 8 in 1988. 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
0: We're in the 80s and Craig's been in touch and said, you always say you're off to get a cup of coffee and ask mummy for gas money. How much money do you get from mommy, just so I know, asking for a friend? Well, I get the coffee. I just don't get the money. But it's not going to stop me from asking. You've got to be persistent. I'm grinding her down, winding her. She'll cave. Eventually.

In 1985, Dancing in the Street with David Bowie and Mick Jagger released as part of the Live Aid thing. And that flew right to number one.

David Bowie and Mick Jagger dancing in the street. Billy Idol and Rebel Yell. Now, that got to number 62 when it was originally released in 1984. But they re-released it not long after in 85, and it got to the number 6 spot in the UK charts. And I Surrender from Rainbow. Do you know, I can't remember where that did. It did something in the charts. It was off the album Difficult to Cure from 1981. And that's it. Another hop has got to the end. Oh, where has the time gone? We'll be back doing another hop before you know it. So I hope you can come and join me, and I hope you've enjoyed the music today. I leave you with a number 2 hit from 1987 from Jan Hammer. It's Crockett's Theme. From, of course, Miami Vice. Until the next time, my friends. Go on, get out of here.

I spoke with Scott last night. I was tired, but I wasn't sleeping. And despite what you think, I wasn't drinking. I was just finally ready to listen.